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1: 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Raiden Todd is a senior on the Bedford North Lawrence boys soccer team. He moved to the winger position this season and has already scored his first two career goals, including his first penalty kick against Edgewood in a 2-1 victory. He's also excelling in the classroom with a 4.3 GPA. Lizzie Bucklin is a junior at Bloomington South. She's a three-year starter at center back for the girls' soccer team and was named a team captain as just a junior. Lizzie is also a member of the Indy 11 NL soccer team and is in contention for a position on the U.S. junior national team. She's also having a great year in school with a 4.25 GPA. 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
1: Congratulations to our latest Carpets Plus Color Tile Student Athlete Spotlight winners, Raiden Todd and Lizzie Bucklin. Raiden Todd is a senior on the Bedford North Lawrence boys soccer team. He moved to the winger position this season and has already scored his first two career goals, including his first penalty kick against Edgewood in a 2-1 victory. He's also excelling in the classroom with a 4.3 GPA. Lizzie Bucklin is a junior at Bloomington South. She's a three-year starter at center back for the girls' soccer team and was named a team captain as just a junior. Lizzie is also a member of the Indy 11 NL soccer team and is in contention for a position on the U.S. junior national team. She's also having a great year in school with a 4.25 GPA. 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
3: Yes, Mom?
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8: Nurse, I need you to apply pressure to the head wound until I can get to it. 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
11: Buzzed driving. Maybe we should stop acting like it's no big deal. 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

0: Congratulations to our latest Carpets Plus Color Tile Student Athlete Spotlight winners, Raiden Todd and Lizzie Bucklin. Raiden Todd is a senior on the Bedford North Lawrence boys soccer team. He moved to the winger position this season and has already scored his first two career goals, including his first penalty kick against Edgewood in a 2-1 victory. He's also excelling in the classroom with a 4.3 GPA. Lizzie Bucklin is a junior at Bloomington South. She's a three-year starter at center back for the girls' soccer team and was named a team captain as just a junior. Lizzie is also a member of the Indy 11 NL soccer team and is in contention for a position on the U.S. junior national team. She's also having a great year in school with a 4.25 GPA. 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
1: Hey, there's my son. You've been in your room all morning.
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1: Matt, what's wrong with your voice?
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1: Oh, well, it's just sort of...
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1: Susan?
2: 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Yay.
1: Guys, I think it's about time to get in the car and take a little trip. Maybe see some trees, some green things.
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1: It takes 12 years to create a graduate. It takes about the same time to create a dropout. The difference between a child becoming one or the other could be you. Studies prove that reading to a child regularly dramatically improves reading skills. And kids who read well by third grade are 4 times as likely to graduate. So United Way is calling for 1 million volunteers over the next 3 years. We're asking you to step up, make a pledge, tutor a child who needs help, mentor a kid who needs someone on their side, volunteer to read to children, make a difference. 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

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Trying to stay in Ali. Saying that you need some time to breathe. 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
1: Nurse, I need you to apply pressure to the head wound until I can get to it. 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
3: Hey, sweetie. 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
1: 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Nurse, get me a suture kit. Stat.
4: 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Maybe we should stop acting like it's no big deal. 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

0: 97, that is Miles Smith. Checking out the weather today, it should be pretty cloudy with a high around 71. Then tonight, mostly cloudy overnight with a low of 58. Tomorrow, mostly cloudy with a high of 70. And on Thursday, partly sunny with a high of 73. So fingers crossed, it looks like real fall weather might actually be here to stay. Coming up soon, some Zara Larsson, then Huntrix on the way on B97.
1: 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Raiden Todd is a senior on the Bedford North Lawrence boys soccer team. He moved to the winger position this season and has already scored his first two career goals, including his first penalty kick against Edgewood in a 2-1 victory. He's also excelling in the classroom with a 4.3 GPA. Lizzie Bucklin is a junior at Bloomington South. She's a three-year starter at center back for the girls' soccer team and was named a team captain as just a junior. Lizzie is also a member of the Indy 11 NL soccer team and is in contention for a position on the U.S. junior national team. She's also having a great year in school with a 4.25 GPA. 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

97, that is Gracie Abrams. This Friday, IU football back in action as the Hoosiers take on Northwestern. 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Whitcomb and the Delta Drifters. That concert starts at 5:30 on Friday. Up next, this is Huntrix.

Hoosier Country 105, that's Boston from Stella Lefty. Keep listening this week in the mornings for your chance to win a pair of tickets to racing at the historic Bloomington Speedway. You've actually got one more chance to head over there. That is Friday, October 2nd. It's the 13th annual Josh Burton Memorial with 410 non-wing sprints, IMCA Race Saver sprints, and Super Stocks. Again, keep listening this week for your chance to win a pair of tickets to those races. Coming up soon, some Taylor Swift and some Olivia Dean on B97. Hey, it's now playing.

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1: Good morning. South Girls Soccer defeated North last night 2-0. Chloe Trinidad, Kat Sello each scored for the Panthers. At the Bloomington North Girls Golf Sectionals, Martinsville took home the title. North finishes in second. That advances them to regionals. Owen Valley's Jacqueline Wheeler advanced as an individual with a 94. Sylvia Walker from South advanced with a 96. And Edgewood's Libby McElhenney also advanced with a 97. Regionals will come up this weekend. It was a big week for key injuries in the NFL. Bears quarterback Caleb Williams injured his hamstring. It looked much worse on the field. He was down.

0: in pain, carted off. He is week to week, according to head coach Ben Johnson. Commanders quarterback Jaden Daniels dislocated his elbow, and his status moving forward is up in the air. That's important because the Colts play the Commanders in 2 weeks in London. Colts wide receiver Alec Pierce re-aggravated his previously injured left heel on Sunday night. Reports are he's going to try and avoid another surgery and aim for a mid-season return. Colts did sign veteran wide receiver Darius Slayton last night to fill in for Pierce. And last night, Giants quarterback Jackson Dart injured his knee. He's expected to miss some time as well. The Rams did win Monday Night Football over the Giants last night, 28-6. IU men's soccer back in action tonight. That's your second-ranked Indiana men's soccer team. They're up north in Madison to take on the Wisconsin Badgers. That game's on Big Ten Network tonight. It'll start at 8 o'clock.
1: All right. Thank you. Coming up here soon, some Somber and some Dominic Fike on V97.
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1: Now for the weather, brought to you this time by IU Credit Union. Right now it is overcast and 58. Today it should stay pretty cloudy throughout the day with a high around 71. Then tonight a chance of scattered sprinkles and a low around 58. Tomorrow, isolated showers possible early, then cloudy throughout the day with a high around 70. And on Thursday, it should be mostly cloudy with a high around 74. 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

97, that is Somber. Coming up soon, your B97 birthday shoutouts brought to you by IU Auditorium. 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

0: 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That is Ella Langley. Now for your B97 birthday shoutouts, brought to you by IU Auditorium. So first of all, a happy birthday to Macy Volrich from her family, or Volrich. I'm not sure. It's got to be pronounced one of those two ways. So huge happy birthday to Macy out there. Great name, by the way. Also, we have a couple of belated birthdays. So on Sunday, it was Lucy's 10th birthday. So happy birthday from your mom, dad, Mary, Emma, and Pearson. And then another belated birthday shout out for Catherine Faye, who turned 15 yesterday, from your dog Zoe and Griffin and the rest of your family. I do love it when people's dogs wish them a happy birthday. That is absolutely always welcome. And then we have some great celebrity birthdays. We've got 80s pop star Tony Basil from Hey Mickey fame, 83 today. Jesse Murph, 22 today. I always forget how young Jesse Murph is. And then Joan Jett, 68 today. So pretty good list of celebrity birthdays and local birthdays. Remember, if you have a birthday coming up, all you have to do is send us a text at 812-339-9797, and we will get your birthday shout out on the radio. Coming up here soon, we'll check out your local news update, then some Bruno Mars on the way on B97.
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15: Thanks, Macy. Good morning, and here's what's happening. Bloomington's Board of Park Commissioners will hold a special meeting 5:30 p.m. next Monday at Switchyard Park as Parks and Rec presents its 2026 Investment Priorities Plan, recommending projects for existing facilities, parks, playgrounds, and trails, also outlining strategies for funding those needs over the next several years. This outlines the next step in implementation of their five-year master plan. Duke Energy is doubling its available financial assistance from the Share the Light Fund to help qualifying Hoosiers pay for their energy bills. $900,000 is being made available in increments of $250 credits on annual accounts. Individuals should contact their local community action agency to see if they are eligible. And registration now open for Bloomington's Ice Skating School at Frank Southern Ice Arena for those aged 3 through adult. 30-minute classes and additional practice times run Fridays and Saturdays, October the 9th through December the 12th. Contact Frank Southern Ice Arena by October the 5th to register. This is Skip Daly. That's a look at your B97 News.

0: Kevin, that is Ava Max. Now let's check out some food news because apparently a lot happened over the weekend. So first of all, Joey Chestnut won the 2026 World Poutine Eating Championship in Toronto. He ate 21 and a quarter pounds of poutine in 10 minutes. That's crazy. That is athleticism. And once again, very proud that Joey Chestnut calls Indiana home. Apparently, there is also a new Ghostbusters beer that is set to debut on October 3rd. I assume it's going to sell out very, very quickly. It's going to be available kind of in New Jersey, in Pennsylvania, that area. So if you know anyone going there in October, that would be a great souvenir for them to bring back for you. Hormel also launched Spam Hot Honey, which is the first permanent new flavor for Spam in 2 years. This is a big deal to me as a huge Spam fan. I'm definitely going to have to get my hands on some of that. And then apparently there's also a new C4 energy drink, and it's called All Hopped Up. It's supposed to taste like light beer with a splash of orange, which sounds kind of horrible. I don't know why you would want a light beer flavored energy drink. But if that's something you're interested in, keep an eye on C4 because apparently they are releasing one soon. Coming up soon, some Tyla, then Ariana Grande on the way on B97.
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0: B97, that is the kid Leroy. Now let's talk sports with Austin Render, brought to you by Overhead Door. Austin, what's going on?
1: Yeah, South Girls Soccer defeated North 2-0. Chloe Trinidad, Catcello each scored for the Panthers. At the Bloomington North Girls Golf Sectionals, Martinsville took home the title. North finished in second, advancing to regionals. Also advancing are three local individuals. Owen Valley's Jacqueline Wheeler with a 94, Sylvia Walker from Bloomington South with a 96, and Edgewood's Libby McElhenney with a 97. Regionals coming up this weekend. It was a big week for some key injuries in the NFL. It seems to always happen every year, first couple of weeks, and key guys go down. Bears quarterback Caleb Williams looked like it was going to be really bad. Ends up being just a hamstring injury, and he's week to week, according to head coach Ben Johnson. Commanders quarterback Jaden Daniels dislocated his elbow. It was so gross on replay that Tom Brady cursed on the air and then said, sorry about that, because it was not fun to watch. His status moving forward is up in the air. Colts wide receiver Alec Pierce re-aggravated his previously injured and surgically repaired left heel. The reports are that he's going to try and avoid a second surgery and just rehab it and try and make a mid-season return. And then last night, Giants quarterback Jackson Dart injured his knee and is expected to miss some time. I believe I saw it's a sprained MCL. Rams did go on to win that game 28-6. IU men's soccer back in action tonight up north in Madison. They take on the Wisconsin Badgers. Game is on Big Ten Network tonight. You can watch your second-ranked Hoosiers tonight at 8 o'clock.
0: All right, thank you. Coming up here soon, some Somber and some Doja Cat on B97.
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0: Now for the weather, brought to you this time by Menards. Finally got some fall weather in here. Right now, overcast and 59. Today it should be pretty cloudy throughout the day with a high around 71. Then tonight, some scattered sprinkles possible with a low around 58. Tomorrow, isolated showers possible early, then cloudy throughout the day with a high around 70. And on Thursday, it should be mostly cloudy with a high of 74. 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Coming up here in a few, some Somber, then Olivia Rodrigo on the way. Right now, back to the music with Doja Cat and SZA on B97.

0: I guess you moved on really easily.
1: B97, that is Olivia Rodrigo. So now we have a couple of guests here in the studio. We've got Nolan and Crystal here to tell us a little bit about Hoosiers Outrun Cancer. So that is coming up pretty soon, but first of all, you do still have time to register, right? Oh, all right. Awesome. And then I might have you switch to that other microphone real quick just because this one's a little quiet. But yeah, overall, we've got the info. We can still register. And it's crazy to me that you can do it the day of.
2: Yeah, technology is a wonderful thing, and we can get everybody registered in just a few minutes. So
1: Yeah. Bring
2: your phone with you and check in online. If we're going to wait until the last minute, definitely have your phone with you and your credit card. Otherwise, do that at home. Quickly get registered, and then we'll have everything waiting for you whenever you get to the race.
1: All right. Sounds great. And then you guys are also still looking for volunteers, right?
3: Yeah, we are still looking for volunteers for the morning of. I know we definitely need volunteers to help with parking. Obviously, we have a lot of participants, a lot of people coming to park, so we need help with that.
1: Mm.
3: And they get there around
2: 7.
3: Around 7.
2: Mm-hmm.
3: And then we also need people just helping set up, setting things up and breaking things down, which starts at as early as 6. So.
1: Mm. All right, awesome. So if people want to learn more about volunteering specifically, should they just go to the Hoosiers Outrun Cancer website?
3: Yep, HoosiersOutrunCancer.org, and there's a volunteer tab there that they can go and see what positions are open and whatever fits for them.
1: Yeah, all right, awesome. And then can you give us the date of the race one more time and the place to register? It's the same website, right?
2: October 3rd is our event date. Mm-hmm. That's a Saturday morning. It's a week from Saturday. Website, HoosiersOutRunCancer.org.
1: All right, awesome. And then finally, I'm sure most people already know what this race supports, but for people who don't, do you want to tell people what the big deal is? What are you fundraising for?
3: Yeah, so the fundraising goes to Cancer Support Community. We're a local nonprofit, and we provide a lot of services for individuals, not just people who are diagnosed with cancer, but friends and family and even caretakers.
1: Mm.
3: We do one-on-one counselings. We have support groups. We do health and wellness classes like yoga, art therapy programs. We have financial support programs for people who are actively in therapy. We have massage therapy. So anyone who is experiencing side effects from treatments or just their cancer, scar tissue, we have someone that can do that. We have a wig boutique where people can come and get 2 to 3 wigs that get fitted for them. And everything that we do is for free. So the biggest thing is our budget for our office every year is about $750,000. And Hoosiers Outrun Cancer usually raises over $400,000.
1: Oh, wow.
3: So about half of everything we do is supported by this one race.
1: Yeah, that's awesome. And then that is good enough reason to register, obviously, but there are also some fun little incentives. There's a very cool t-shirt, and people vote on the color every year, right?
2: That's right. Once you get into our system and you're a participant, you'll get a message from us early in our race season, so probably more like May. We put out some different options, and people get to vote on what they want. And this year, our participants voted for a teal-colored shirt.
1: Mm.
2: So.
1: All right. That's awesome. And then if for anybody out there who has a short attention span like me, just one more time, where is that link to register?
2: HoosiersOutRunCancer.org.
1: All right. Sounds great. And thank you guys for coming in today.
3: Thank you.
1: Coming up soon, the news with Skip Daly, then Leon Thomas on the way on B97.
4: 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Raiden Todd is a senior on the Bedford North Lawrence boys soccer team. He moved to the winger position this season and has already scored his first 2 career goals, including his first penalty kick against Edgewood in a 2-1 victory. He's also excelling in the classroom with a 4.3 GPA. Lizzie Bucklin is a junior at Bloomington South. She's a 3-year starter at center back for the girls' soccer team and was named a team captain as just a junior. Lizzie is also a member of the Indy 11 NL soccer team and is in contention for a position on the U.S. junior national team. She's also having a great year in school with a 4.25 GPA. 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
13: Thanks, Macy. Good morning, and here's what's happening. Bloomington's Board of Park Commissioners will hold a special meeting 5:30 p.m. next Monday at Switchyard Park as Parks and Rec presents its 2026 Investment Priorities Plan, recommending projects for existing facilities, parks, playgrounds, and trails, also outlining strategies for funding those needs over the next several years. This outlines the next step in implementation of their five-year master plan. Duke Energy is doubling its available financial assistance from the Share the Light Fund to help qualifying Hoosiers pay for their energy bills. $900,000 is being made available in increments of $250 credits on annual accounts. Individuals should contact their local community action agency to see if they are eligible. And registration now open for Bloomington's Ice Skating School at Frank Southern Ice Arena for those aged 3 through adult. 30-minute classes and additional practice times run Fridays and Saturdays, October the 9th through December the 12th. Contact Frank Southern Ice Arena by October the 5th to register. This is Skip Daly. That's a look at your B97 News.

97, that is Gracie Abrams. So coming up October 1st through 4th, it is time for the Lotus Festival once again. Tickets are currently on sale. They are going to have all kinds of live music performances, and most of it is free. It's just kind of the Earth, Wind, and Fire tribute. That concert specifically is going to be ticketed, but definitely check it out, buzzkirkchumley.org. This is Tame Impala.

0: today's best music, the 97. That is Ariana Grande. So now let's check out the B-Town Beat, see what's going on in Bloomington this week. So over at the Bluebird, Priscilla Block is going to be there this week. It's always fun when they get someone who is a little bit bigger, someone who's had a couple of hits, and it's just a cool opportunity. I remember when Ella Langley came to town, and it was when she only had like one or two hits. And it was a sold out show. It was so much fun. And then, of course, she blew up right after. So this could be one of those shows. I don't know. Priscilla Block is pretty cool. She does have a couple of hits. That is going to be this week. We're just a couple days away now. It's on Thursday night. Starts at 8 o'clock. It is a 21 and up show. The doors will open at 7 and the show starts at 8. You can find more info and tickets over on the Bluebird's website. Coming up here soon, some Post Malone and some Taylor Swift on B97.
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0: Today's best music, B97. That is Adele. Now let's check out your sports update with Austin Render, brought to you by Overhead Door. Austin, what's going on?
1: Yeah, South girls soccer won over North last night 2-0. Chloe Trinidad and Cancelo each scored a goal for the Panthers. At the Bloomington North girls golf sectionals, Martinsville took home the hardware. North finished in second. They advanced to regionals as a team. Individuals advancing include Owen Valley's Jacqueline Wheeler with a 94, South's Sylvia Walker with a 96, and Edgewood's Libby McElhenney with a 97. Regionals coming up this weekend. It was a big week for key injuries in the NFL, and one of them locally to us here with the Colts. Alec Pierce re-aggravated his previously injured left heel on Sunday night. Reports are he's going to try and avoid another surgery, rehab it, and make a mid-season-ish return. Colts did sign veteran wide receiver Darius Slayton to try and add some depth to a kind of withering wide receiver room. Ashton Doolin missed Sunday's game with a day-to-day injury. Let's peek in on the MLB. About six games left for most teams around the country. The AL wild card has the White Sox in the final spot. They've lost the lead to the Guardians. And the AL Central, it's still just one game, though. They have six games remaining this season to try and make up that one game. But they also have a three-game cushion on the Astros for the final wild card spot. So should be able to get into the playoffs here with just six games remaining. On the NL side, the Cubs and Padres tie for the top wild card spot, a game up on the Phillies. And then it's a four-game drop-off to the Diamondbacks. So likely, with just six games left, the Cubs, Padres, and Phillies will be your three wild card teams out of the NL. And quickly tonight, IU men's soccer back in action. They're up north in Madison to take on the Wisconsin Badgers. That game on Big Ten Network tonight at 8 o'clock.
0: All right, thank you. Coming up here soon, Jack Harlow and some Ed Sheeran on B97. 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
0: Now for the weather. Right now it's overcast and 58. Today it should be pretty cloudy throughout the day with a high around 71. Then tonight some scattered sprinkles and a low around 58. Tomorrow isolated showers possible early, then cloudy throughout the day with a high of 70. And on Thursday it should be mostly cloudy with a high around 74. Coming up in a few, Ed Sheeran. Right now let's kick things off with Jack Harlow on B96.

B97, that is Justin Bieber. Stay tuned all season long for your chance to win some IU men's soccer tickets. Already a great start to the season. Up next, it's Zara Larson.

B97. That is Billie Eilish. Coming up this Saturday, the inaugural Pride event in Brown County starts at the Brown County Inn at 11 a.m. This is Dominic Fike.

0: B97. That is Animal from Cat's Eye. Good morning. Thanks for joining me on the show today. It's brought to you by Smithville and Monroe County YMCA. Right now, it is beautiful outside, in my opinion. It's very overcast and 58, which after weeks and weeks of being really, really hot, this is the perfect weather to me. I am so excited for this whole week. It looks like we're going to stay kind of in the low mid-70s. Today, a high of 71. Tomorrow, a high of 70. Thursday, a high of 74. And I think that's as warm as it gets this week. So that is really fantastic to see on the weather report. Definitely get outside and enjoy that while it lasts, because, you know, we live in southern Indiana. I'm sure in a couple weeks it'll be like 30 degrees every day. So enjoy our 2 weeks of fall while they're here. It is time for me to wrap things up, but Pam will be on in just a couple minutes. Coming up before then, some Olivia Dean and some Huntrix on B97.
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0: B97 Usher featuring Ludacris, and Brown County Music Center has shows for everyone coming up, and a lot of the shows for 2027 are already on sale, including tickets to go see Hairball. They recreate the iconic sound and style of some of those 80s hair bands like Motley Crue, Poison, Def Leppard, and more. That's January 8th. Also coming up, and this is coming up actually tomorrow night, it's The Fix, Colin Blundstone, the voice of the Zombies, and Peter Asher. That's going to be at the Brown County Music Center. And this Thursday, So Good, the Neil Diamond Experience. 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
10: So, Jacqueline.
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0: B97, Olivia Rodrigo and Deja Vu with Halloween coming up. And of course, all the stores have got the Halloween candy out. According to a new survey, this is the most ordered Halloween candy. Coming in at number 5, I was surprised to see Nerds, but that comes in at number 5. Number 4, my favorite, Snickers. Number 3 for Halloween candy, M&M's. Number 2, Hershey's Milk Chocolate Bars. And the number 1 most ordered Halloween candy, Reese's Peanut Butter Cups. Be right back with Zara Larson.
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0: 7, Alanis Morissette, and You Oughta Know. She performed at, she came out, Brandi Carlile was playing at Red Rocks Amphitheater in Colorado, which is like a bucket list place for me to go. And then Alanis Morissette came out, sang that song. I saw some video. It just looked absolutely amazing. Speaking of music and concerts, Brown County Music Center has a couple of on sales going on this Friday for a couple of different fun retro type shows, including Hairball. Hairball is going to be January 8th. They recreate the sound as well as the outfits and the look of many 80s big hair bands. That is January 8th at Bryan County Music Center, and tickets do go on sale for that this Friday at 10 a.m. Also, Yacht Rock Review will be at the Bryan County Music Center. I don't have the exact, it's March something, and tickets for that, oh, here it is. It is March 12th, and it's Yacht Rock Review Primetime Tour. Those tickets also go on sale this Friday, 10 a.m. So, Yacht Rock Review, Hairball, both in 2027 at Bryan County Music Center. 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

0: 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Today, we're here. We're here. It's the first day of fall. It's also Rosh Hashanah, National White Chocolate Day, Ice Cream Cone Day. Oh, yeah. Hobbit Day, Elephant Appreciation Day. And here's a good one. Here's a good one. It's National Eat Local Day, which reminds me, get registered for lunch on us because it's from Pizza X. Local, owned since 1982. So there you go. Let's take a look at the weather forecast for today. Mostly cloudy, high 69 for your first official day of fall. Got a slight chance of some light sprinkles tonight, low 58 for Wednesday. A chance of sprinkles, high 70. Cloudy Wednesday night, low 59, and partly sunny on Thursday. I love it. Partly sunny on Thursday, high 74. Right now it's overcast. We're at 61. Duran Duran on the way.
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1: Congratulations to our latest Carpets Plus Color Tile Student Athlete Spotlight winners, Raiden Todd and Lizzie Bucklin. Raiden Todd is a senior on the Bedford North Lawrence boys soccer team. He moved to the winger position this season and has already scored his first two career goals, including his first penalty kick against Edgewood in a 2-1 victory. He's also excelling in the classroom with a 4.3 GPA. Lizzie Bucklin is a junior at Bloomington South. She's a three-year starter at center back for the girls' soccer team and was named a team captain as just a junior. Lizzie is also a member of the Indy 11 NL soccer team and is in contention for a position on the U.S. junior national team. She's also having a great year in school with a 4.25 GPA. 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

0: B97, that is Alex Warren and Ordinary. All right, this Friday, we're going to be out at Memorial Stadium today, the fourth IU home football game in a row. We are 3-0 playing Northwestern. Kickoff is at 8. Stop by the south end of Memorial Stadium. I'll be there broadcasting live, and we'll have the band playing J.D. Whitcomb and the Delta Drifters. They are a blast. They'll be playing from, 5:30 to 7:30. And then again, kickoff is at 8. At Memorial Stadium, Friday night game. We'll be right back with Tame Impala.
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B97, a couple of things going on Friday. Of course, there is a Friday night football game at home against Northwestern. 8 o'clock is the kickoff. But prior to that, Friday afternoon, it's IU men's soccer at Bill Armstrong Stadium, 1 o'clock, as they take on Penn State. 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

Man I Need from Olivia Dean right here on today's Best Music, B97. Happy Tuesday. Mostly cloudy today. Should see a high around 71. We'll get down to 58. We got lunch on us with Pizza X. Looks what's coming up with Lotus in downtown Bloomington and a vending machine. They'll give you a free Coke if you hug it. Finally, an appliance willing to put something into the relationship. Got your requests coming up in the 5 o'clock freakout as well. Right now, let's get back to the music with Billie Eilish. Here's Birds of a Feather.

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An old school track from DJ Snake with Justin Bieber. That is Let Me Love You. 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It's a good one if you want to go hear something you haven't heard before. And if your friend says, I knew about them before everybody else, just let them have it. Apparently, it's very important. Here's Zara Larson with Midnight Sun.

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1: 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Mostly cloudy through the rest of the afternoon. Should see a high around 71. Northeast winds could gust to around 18 miles an hour. Tonight, cloudy with a low around 58. Tomorrow stays mostly cloudy, high near 70. And Thursday, partly sunny and around 73. Kehlani's coming up next with Folded right here on B97.
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12: Hey, there's my son. 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

0: Kehlani on B97. So we're getting that time of year when a trip to Brown County becomes a whole afternoon of looking at leaves, which, to be fair, are very nice leaves. But it's funny that we'll drive to Nashville, we'll like take 40 pictures of a tree, then come home and complain about the exact same stuff being all over the driveway. Apparently somebody thinks the leaf peeping has gone out of hand.
1: The following is a public plea for sanity. Ah, yes, the fall season has finally arrived. And across this great nation, millions of people are preparing for one of autumn's most inexplicable traditions, leaf peeping. It's when grown adults pack sandwiches, drive for hours, and even pay for hotel rooms so they can stare at dying trees. You've seen trees before. They're not exactly an endangered species. And yet these leaf peepers are standing outside proclaiming, "Ooh, look at the colors!" Do you know what's really amazing about trees? They're everywhere. You probably drove past 400 of them on your way to the trees you spent actual money to see. And then after you take your 700 pictures, you'll drive all the way back home so the next morning you can furiously blow the exact same leaves into a pile. And why? Because when they're on your lawn, suddenly they're now garbage. Wow, how not at all hypocritical. Well, leaf peepers, enjoy the fall. Wear your goofy sweaters. But for the love of God, please stop driving across state lines to stare at dying trees like they're a tourist attraction. The trees aren't going anywhere. Well, except maybe into your gutters.
0: You know what? I'm fine looking at leaves. Just pull over before you start the photo shoot. Some of us are trying to get to the fudge. Let's get back to the music right now on B97 with Olivia Rodrigo. Here's Stupid Song.

That's Luther right here on B97. So it looks like a store in Lebanon, Maine brought in a Coca-Cola vending machine that gave people a free drink if they hugged it. Coke loaned it to the store for customer appreciation day. You hug the machine, it gives you a Coke. That's the whole deal. Honestly, I'd do it. I'm sitting in front of a vending machine begging it to drop a bag of chips I already paid for. At least this one will tell you what it wants up front. And before you try it at work, this was a special machine. The one in your break room is just going to take your money and let somebody from accounting see you hugging it. Here's UConn, Justin Bieber.

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0: Houston, Texas, from Ella Langley on today's Best Music, B97. So Ella recently stopped her New Jersey show to thank her fans. She talked about coming from a small town, having a big dream, and how grateful she is that she gets to do this. And especially what it's like to write something that means a lot to her and find out it means something that everybody's standing out in the crowd, too.
1: God has been so good to me. Has been just so, so good to me. I'm just a poor girl from a small town with a big dream. Pretty cliche, I know, but it's true. I've done countless things, ridiculous, dumb things in my life. I don't feel like I always deserve it, but I am so grateful that I've been given the opportunity to stand up here and sing songs that I love. And I get to write songs that mean something to me, and then I get to watch a crowd of people. It means something to them, and it means something to you, so thank you.
0: Man, that's pretty cool. You spend all that time hoping somebody will listen, then you're staying in front of a whole crowd that knows the words. I can understand needing a minute to take that in. Here's Ariana Grande with Pedal.

0: 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Mostly cloudy through the rest of the afternoon. Should see a high around 71. Got a little bit of a breeze with gusts up to 18 miles per hour. Tonight, cloudy with a low around 58. Tomorrow, mostly cloudy with a high near 70. And Thursday, partly sunny and around 73. 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

0: 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Getting closer and closer to that 5 o'clock freak out. 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
1: Thanks, Kev. Good afternoon, and here's what's happening. Bloomington's Board of Park Commissioners will hold a special meeting 5:30 p.m. next Monday at Switchyard Park as Parks and Rec presents its 2026 Investment Priorities Plan, recommending projects for existing facilities, parks, playgrounds, and trails, also outlining strategies for funding those needs over the next several years. This outlines the next step in implementation of their five-year master plan. Duke Energy is doubling its available financial assistance from the Share the Light Fund to help qualifying Hoosiers pay for their energy bills. $900,000 is being made available in increments of $250 credits on annual accounts. Individuals should contact their local community action agency to see if they are eligible. And registration now open for Bloomington's Ice Skating School at Frank Southern Ice Arena for those aged 3 through adult. 30-minute classes and additional practice times run Fridays and Saturdays, October the 9th through December the 12th. Contact Frank Southern Ice Arena by October the 5th to register. 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

Let me be the first to welcome you to the 5 o'clock Freakout Tuesday edition right here on B97. We kick things off with Tame Impala, then you heard Dochi. 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Downtown, watch the Convention Center construction around 3rd and College. The latest published schedule had the 3rd Street closure lasting until today, but I haven't found that confirmation that it's reopened, so follow the posted signs through there. South College Avenue is restricted to one lane right around the project, with that restriction scheduled to continue through the end of the year. On the west side, you got State Road 48 closed between Garrison Chapel Road and Ord Road for a small structure replacement. That closure is scheduled through November 18th. Posted detour uses I-69, State Road 46, and State Road 43, so plan for the extra drive if that's your normal route. Rockport Road's closed between Cockrell Road and Bolin Lane for bridge replacement scheduled through November 13th. The county's detour takes you around using that road, Victor Pike, and Tramway crossing State Road 37. And on the southeast side, bridge work continues on Rural Road between Sayre Road and Jamie Lane. Crews are scheduled from 7 in the morning until about 5 with lane restrictions and traffic control, so watch that work zone as you head home. 5 o'clock Freakout is underway right now with Coughlin Orthodontics and Classic Bowling Lanes. Text your request 339-9797. Here's Alex Warren.

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1: Congratulations to our latest Carpets Plus Color Tile Student Athlete Spotlight winners, Raiden Todd and Lizzie Bucklin. Raiden Todd is a senior on the Bedford North Lawrence boys soccer team. He moved to the winger position this season and has already scored his first two career goals, including his first penalty kick against Edgewood in a 2-1 victory. He's also excelling in the classroom with a 4.3 GPA. Lizzie Bucklin is a junior at Bloomington South. She's a three-year starter at center back for the girls' soccer team and was named a team captain as just a junior. Lizzie is also a member of the Indy 11 NL soccer team and is in contention for a position on the U.S. junior national team. She's also having a great year in school with a 4.25 GPA. If you know a student-athlete you'd like to nominate, you can do it now at WBWB.com. 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

That's requested Taylor Swift, part of the 5 o'clock freakout, right here on B97. Speaking of requests, there's something you want to hear, let me know at 339-9797. Let's look at your weather forecast, brought to you by the IU Credit Union, proud sponsor of IU Athletics and the official home of the IU Athletics MasterCard debit card. Mostly cloudy as we head into the evening. Cloudy tonight with a low around 58. Tomorrow stays mostly cloudy with a high near 70. Thursday, partly sunny and around 73. Let's get back to the 5 o'clock freakout, all brought to you by Conklin Orthodontics and Classic Bowling Lanes with Cat's Eye. Here's Animal.

0: B97, today's best music. The 5 o'clock freakout is on your radio. Just heard requested Chapel Row. And if there's something you want to hear, let us know. 339-9797. Right now, we got to take a quick look at what is trending. Krispy Kreme has new churro donut dots. 8 little bites covered in cinnamon and sugar with dulce de leche dipping sauce. They're described as shareable. 8, let's not make promises. And a big mess for air travelers yesterday after a communication circuit failed and a backup fiber optic line was cut during construction in Jersey. That caused major delays and cancellations at airports across the Northeast. Repairs were completed and airport operations resumed Monday evening, but clearing the delays takes time. If you're flying out of India and connecting through that area, check directly with your airline before heading out. That's what's trending right here on B97. Coming up, Gracie Abrams.
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0: Sabrina Carpenter with Please, Please, Please here, part of the 5 o'clock freakout on B97. Something you want to hear, let me know now before the freakout is over. 339-9797, 5 o'clock freakout brought to you by Coughlin Orthodontics and Classic Bowling Lanes. Right now, we got Skip Daly on the line. 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

Home record from Somber here at B97. So apparently this is a thing. Some kindergartners are learning how to ride bikes in gym class. It's an 8-lesson course. They start by walking with the bikes and then getting comfortable, then work on balance before moving up to riding with pedals, which sounds a little more organized than how a lot of us learn. Somebody riding behind you saying, "I've got you." Then you look back and you're standing halfway down the street. Oh, so we're just doing this now. I like the idea of teaching it at school, especially for kids who haven't had the chance to learn at home. Let's get back to the music right now on B97 with Malcolm Todd. Here's Earrings.

If you're making plans for Saturday morning, the Bloomington Community Farmers Market is at Showers Common, 401 North Morton Street, 8 until 12:30 this Saturday, September 26th. Local produce, eggs, meats, honey, jams, and plenty of things to bring home. I always like the idea of going with the plan because otherwise you get back with flowers, a jar of honey, and something you're not entirely sure how to cook. Then somebody asks, what's for dinner? Apparently, honey. We did not think this through. Let's get back to the music right now on B97. Here's Olivia Dean with Man I Need.

0: All right, that's going to wrap it up for me right here on B97. That was Lady Gaga and Poker Face. Cloudy tonight, should see a low around 58. Tomorrow stays mostly cloudy around 70. Thursday, partly sunny, a little warmer around 73. Hope the rest of your night is easy. And if you already know what you're having for dinner, guess what? You're ahead of me. Have a good Tuesday night. I'm Kev. It's B97, today's best music. Later.
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3: So, Jacqueline.
4: Yes, Mom?
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